0: los 40.
1: Global Show.
2: Alex Warren.
0: Todos los éxitos.
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0: I'm Ed Sheeran, and you're listening to Los Covenanta. I will not give
1: you up. Todos los éxitos. Los 40.

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1: Hello, I'm Chris.
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3: And I'm Guy.
4: And we're from Coldplay.
0: Todos los éxitos.

0: Brittany, before you go, there's something I want you to have.
1: Oh, it's beautiful. But wait a minute, isn't this...
0: Yeah, yes it is.
1: But I thought the old lady dropped it into the ocean in the air.
0: Well, baby, I went down and got it for you.

0: glasses, I'm out the door. I'm gonna hit this city.
1: Let's
0: before
1: go.
0: 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'Cause when I leave for the night, I ain't coming.